0: That was Luke Bryan, Country and She Knows It. It's your Music Plus.
1: 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We try and elevate everything we do at 103.3 Country. 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
3: Crashes, right shoulder block, 24 eastbound past Old Hickory Boulevard in Laverne. Goodlettsville, the right shoulder block, 65 southbound near mile marker 100. The Gulch, 40 westbound before Demumbrian Street. Complete stop-and-go brake tapping eastbound 440 over to 24, northbound 65 to the South Loop.

You deserve a night out. You know what I'm thinking? Alexander Kay, Chase Matthew, Dustin Lynch, and this guy, Vincent Mason. 103.3 Country Kickoff. 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

I think most of our staff is driving over to Indy tomorrow to go to the Morgan Wallen show. It's cool. I'll stay here and watch the building. I got it.

0: That, of course, Jason Aldean. It's 103.3 Country. I think it was yesterday's show. Might have been the day before. It doesn't even matter. Let me reset this up. Apparently, Mama's Boys are making a comeback. So yesterday, day before, whatever. I have Teresa on the line that happened to hear that. And she's calling now because she just dumped her Mama's Boy after dating him for like 6 months. You know I have to ask. Why?
1: We were dating, and this is crazy. She would do his whole laundry.
0: I wish my mom would still do my laundry. I suck at that.
1: Cook the whole week's meal and have it in the refrigerator. She would do all their laundry, have it all folded, little scented things in their laundry things. She would make their beds, vacuum everything, and like dust. I'm like, why are you doing this for your son? Your son needs to learn how to do this for himself. What if I'm not there and you're not there? What's he going to do? Does he not do laundry, nothing, you know? What's going on here? Had his sandwiches packed up for lunch. Oh, my God, it was horrible.
0: Sounds awesome to me.
1: And I couldn't talk about nothing else because he would bring his mom up in every situation. Let's see what mom has to think about this. When he came to my house, he was all about my parents. Oh, my parents are so cool and everything else. And he made them laugh and joke and never said one word about his mom around my mom and dad. But as soon as he got me off to himself, man, he was all about, well, I have to go see what mom's doing. I got to make sure she's okay at work. We even had to stop in on our date to see if she was okay and she had lunch and everything.
0: Yeah, now you're losing me. You had me at that sandwich part. Now you're losing me.
1: I'm like, are you serious, dude? Your mom's like, how old is she? And you're still taking her lunch?
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4: Crashes, Pegram, 40 westbound before McCrory Lane, Laverne, right shoulder block, 24 eastbound past Old Hickory Boulevard South, 40 westbound before Demumbrian, and then in Goodlettsville, 65 southbound near mile marker 100. In Williamson County, a crash, 840 eastbound between Carter's Creek Pike and Columbia Pike. I'm Ken Weep.
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I keep watching. He keeps announcing more dates. I haven't seen Nashville on the list yet, but I'm hoping. If I hear anything, I'll let you know. I promise, Zach Top fans. We're due. It's been a minute. 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

lot of great music being made in Nashville, Tennessee. We believe there's a good portion of it that nobody ever gets to hear. That's kind of our goal here, is to make you aware of stuff that maybe didn't cross your radar. I think this is one of those. Owen Wrigley is his name. It's 103.3 Country.

know I've said this before, but you go back and listen to that EP that John Morgan dropped. He's just got a cool, different kind of vibe to him. Don't be doing it right now. Anytime other than Monday through Friday, 3 to 7. Travis has to keep this job. Kid myself, 103.3 Country. We young.

0: It's 103.3 Country as you make your way home. One of the stories that's gone viral and it's trending today, I guess it's that time of year for senior pranks. The one that's all over the news today. I don't know where Valentine, Nebraska is, but a bunch of high school seniors turned their school parking lot into kind of a cattle corral. Over 50 cows and calves. And the people were freaking out, didn't know how to get them out of the parking lot. That's the thing, man. I wouldn't want to go back to those times because I was like never at school, which is wrong if you're listening at home. Stay in school, otherwise you're going to end up working here. But if I had it to do over again, knowing what I know now, I feel like we could have done better senior pranks. All right, I've got Lisa on the line. One of your buddies had a similar thing. What'd he do?
1: So I had this friend. He got kicked out of the high school and ended up having to repeat his senior year.
0: Is his name Jesse and he does our morning show?
1: Him and his friend got kind of wasted, and they decided they were going to steal cows. And the funny thing about cows is they can totally go upstairs. They can't go downstairs.
0: I did not know that, and I feel like I am going to use that somewhere one day.
1: And so they got this cow to go up the stairs of the high school, and there was no way to get the cow down the stairs, and they actually had to remove a big wall and crane the cow out of the high school. And so, yeah, he got expelled.
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3: Crashes, Pegram, 40 westbound before McCrory Lane, Green Hills, Woodmont Boulevard at Hillsboro Pike. In Williamson County, 840 eastbound, just east of Arno Road. Hermitage, Lebanon Pike, just east of Shoot Lane. In Antioch, Murfreesboro Pike at Hobson Pike. And Spence Lane, right there at Murfreesboro Pike. Over by the fairgrounds, Nolensville Pike at Craighead Street. I'm Ken Weaver.
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It's impressive, Ella Langley. I didn't even know that clip-on bangs were like a thing. And there's some downstairs in our building right now. I saw this lady walking, putting them on right down the street from the radio station. And that's like just today.

I know I've said this 200 times, and I'm going to say it one more time. Do not sleep on that new Corey Kent album when it drops. Woo! So good from that forthcoming effort. Empty Words, 103.3 Country.

0: That, of course, Stephen Wilson Jr. It's 103.3 Country. Thank you so much for listening today. My name is Travis. I know you don't have to. I know you have choices in life. Thank you for choosing to roll with 103.3 Country. I assure you, we do not take you or the fact that you spend any amount of time with us at all for granted. Have a safe remainder of your trip home. Be kind to one another. Let's do it again tomorrow, want to? Before I go, I wanted you to listen to the entire show. Quite frankly, it goes a little better for me if you do. I know you didn't. I give it to you now. Have a good night.
1: And now here's the entire show in less than a minute.
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4: She looks like a Sports Illustrated swimsuit model. I just, my eyeballs pop out of my head. I have to push them back in, then I go back to my van.
5: Well, I'll tell you, there's nothing more frightening than a free falling off a two-story building and going, okay, this is going to hurt.
0: You're telling me you went on a date with a grown man and his mom drove?
3: She dropped us off at the restaurant, and she got a different table than we did, and we sat at the table and we ate, but I could still see her watching us.
6: Had his sandwiches packed up for lunch. Oh, my God, it was horrible. I couldn't talk about nothing else because he would bring his mom up in every situation.
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0: The tooth fairy should be.
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hello, welcome to it. I'm Justin. It's 103.3 Country. Ashley McBride will be stopping by the studios very, very soon. So you will hear her talk a little bit about this song on our airwaves very, very soon. Here's What If We Don't.